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Tonight our hearts will beat as one, and I will hold you tight.

There are two sides to every coin, but there's only one side that you should be enjoying. The side I have to show you with all the love you'll ever need. So come and get this fortune, satisfaction guaranteed. Let me love you

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1: Move your body to be alone. Shake your body to sing a song. DJ's on the microphone. This is the beat. Come on, come on.

in my head. There's music in my head, like a music in my head. There's music in my head.